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1: For over 1,000 years, he has never left the world of tea. Now, tea has taken on a completely new appearance, and Lu Yu needs to revise his book.Tea Classic consists of 3 volumes and 10 chapters summarizing the development, production, processing, and drinking of tea during the Tang Dynasty, as well as the cultural connotations of tea drinking.
0: Tian Bao 14载，北方大乱，我赴江淮舒州境，在此与好友研习茶道，鉴赏名茶。时过境迁，如今此处早已是繁华似锦，而茶早已大不一样了。
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1: This is Huangshan District, Huangshan City. It is the tea picking season. Today, a special ceremony is being held here.
2: 一四年吉日良辰，六百匹太平猴魁，开元大典，敬茶祖祭祀仪式起。
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3: The tea mentioned by Aileen is the famous Taiping Monkey King in the Chinese tea industry.Chinese tea has gone through years and has formed thousands of categories on the land of China, each of which is a unique cultural symbol of different regions.
4: 它是一个偏早的品种。那我们这块基地呢，整个一起是流转是12000亩。
5: 每年在启动这样一个非遗文化节，第一个是

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1: 陆羽， a tea scholar and founder of tea culture in the Tang Dynasty of China, made significant contributions to the development of the world tea industry through his writings on the classic of tea, and is revered as the tea saint.
0: 它本是一片树叶，经由我们的双手历经枯萎重生绽放，最终变成饮品。
1: For over 1,000 years, he has never left the world of tea. Now, tea has taken on a completely new appearance, and Lu Yu needs to revise his book.
2: 哦，师兄你好，听说你在这边工作。
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